0: 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Nice.
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0: 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I'm going to see if I can't help her do just that. 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
1: We're hanging out on Tuesday. We're doing it together. If you need oomph and inspiration, we've got both. 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

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Some people say they can smell the rain, and I am one of them. And then other people say we are totally nuts. Well, no. That fresh, earthy smell during a summer rain is a real thing, and it actually has a name. It's called petrichor. And we're going to put this to a test because we've got showers moving in. So your forecast and a traffic update from Stacy are on the way from Magic 98.